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0: In the hands of pianist Yundi Lee, the opening of the Moonlight Sonata is indeed just as pastoral sounding as Moonlight on Lake Luzerne, but in that final movement, the virtuosity comes on so fast, so powerful, you'll hardly have a chance to catch your breath. Piano Sonata 14, Moonlight by Beethoven, a performance with pianist Yundi Lee.
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0: Here's the piece that put French composer Hector Berlioz on the map. The piece is called The Fantastic Symphony, or Symphonie Fantastique. Here's the scene from the country from this symphony.

It's a sweet film. I haven't seen it all that often, but starring Ned Beatty and starring Sean Astin as Rudy. That is Jerry. It's a sweet film. I haven't seen it all that often, but starring.

Putting DeLoreans back on the map, Back to the Future, music by Alan Silvestri for what became a franchise. They didn't really expect that until the first film was so well received. And then Universal said, you know, we got to push this a little bit further. And they did. Speaking of DeLoreans, I remember I was living in Los Angeles when they came out, and he often talked about it on The Tonight Show. You may remember Johnny Carson. Don't say Johnny, who it'll make me feel so old.

0: From Italian composer Mario Castelnuovo Tedesco, his Guitar Concerto No. 1, that was Eduardo Fernandez and the English Chamber Orchestra.
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0: 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The Andante Spianato and Grand Polonaise by Frédéric Chopin is played here by Mikhail Pletnev.